0: Mark Levin, making conservatism great again. Dial in now, 877-381-3811.
1: All right. Let's see how much this we actually want to do. Do a little bit of it. All right, let's try Cut One, President Trump on Fox and Friends. He likes that program. Cut One, go.
2: But I have some Republicans said, well, why don't we hit them harder? So, you know, it's like at some point. So I have, you have a lot of competing factions. You have a group.
1: By the way, I'm one of them. By the, I don't know. I want to destroy them. I want to eliminate it. Yes. So, you know, it's like, ladies and gentlemen, a few months ago, I said, you and I, we're going to lead the charge against the democratic socialists of America. We're going to expose them, and we

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1: Staying active every day will go a long way towards helping you live a happy, healthy, and pain-free life. And there's perhaps no movement more fundamental than walking. It reinforces the alignment, stability, and coordinated muscle activation that supports how your body moves, whether you're doing strenuous exercise or simply going about your daily life. This is according to Dana Santis, a strength and conditioning specialist. Even though you walk every day, Dana does say you can make small adjustments to immediately improve your walking mechanics. So, keep your rib cage stacked over your pelvis. Avoid leaning over or arching your lower back. Allow your arms to swing naturally in coordination with your legs. Keep your gaze forward, your jaw relaxed, and then just breathe in through your nose and out through your mouth. I'm Dr. Sanjay Gupta, helping you live a better life.
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11: You want to get rid of... Unless, here's the thing. A number of people are going to say, well... How's it going to work when you... Get rid of... Nobody cares about the Senate. Oh, you want to get rid of the Senate? Fine, go ahead. No, not many people care about that. Wait a second. You want to get rid of the president? Like presidency? Or you mean elect a new president? Because we're 2 years away. Like, no matter what, in 2 years, there's going to be a new president. It's not going to be Trump. You want to change over the Supreme Court? Fine, eventually you can. Like, you just got to be patient. You just got to wait. You want to get rid of... You want to defund the Department of Defense? You want to defund the Pentagon? You want to get rid of the Department of Homeland Security, get rid of ICE, and get rid of the border? Like, all of them. So, does that mean we just get to shoot people that break the law?
12: According to our TV partners at CBS2, the United States Department of Homeland Security released the following statement after U.S. Immigration and Customs Enforcement lodged a detainer asking Idaho officials not to release Jose Alberto Lozano Flores, who DHS states illegally entered the United States and is charged with kidnapping and sexually assaulting a teenager.
11: That's the one they took into custody by Quinn's Pond. How does it work? Like, literally, how does it work?
12: That's kind of my question. How does socialism work without capitalism? Is it just shared property? And also, are the people proposing this, have they ever had roommates before?
11: Worked in a group

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